0: U.S. Highway 11, up north side. It's going to be a blue Hyundai all over the road. Possible plate of King Young King 3199.
1: Receive you, Charlie Rose.
0: Be advised, that plate is the incorrect plate of the caller
1: here. Copy.

Park, Tonga Rescue Respond, 1, right road number 1, 84-year-old male has fallen. Repeating for Morristown Rescue Spawn, 1, right road number 1, 84 male has fallen, time alarm 2007.

0: 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I'm seeing a German.
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to the 8-4-2. Can you check 2B45 status located on a traffic stop, County Route 44, near the Tiernan Ridge Road?

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4: Mark, just went to Edwards.
0: One 175, you were cut off. I believe you said you were currently coming through Edwards on Kennedy 24.

Catch Air, full speed. Hopi, can you respond over to 7-Eleven on New York Ave? That male for the courtesy transport earlier is now feeling suicidal. One.

0: 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Not sure which you guys' location was coming in.
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0: 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Can you show myself and 314 out on Oak Street?
1: Freeze you, 2046. Is it just you two that are on at the moment?
0: 316 is on scene as well.
1: Received. I have a juvenile that escaped from their parents' vehicle while en route to get evaluated at CHMC. Dad does not know where he took off to.
0: Copy. Can you have an outside agency respond to that for the time being?
1: Received.
2: 7017-510-266 interfacing.
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0: GB26, GB25, can I have you both respond to Citizens Advocate, Park Street, in the city, OPD requesting assistance as they are on a psych? I have a Daniel Bowers who stated he was en route to THMC with his 9-year-old son to get evaluated. The son escaped out of the vehicle, unknown where the son went.
1: Cottage Street, Green Bus Honor, 2018, all seizure activity, 18 weeks pregnant. 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

0: Parishal Rescue, respond. 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
1: Potsdam Fire.

0: house set on fire at a tree that fell on a house, 91 Market Street. Repeating, for a house set on fire, you have a tree that fell on a house, 91 Market Street. Dispatch, engine 48 will be out of service.
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Audrey Progressive, first responders. Respond 202 Washington Street, apartment 902, 49 female, choking on meat. Repeating for Audrey Progressive, first responders. Respond 202 Washington Street, apartment 902, 49 female, choking, time of alarm 2057.

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1: Roger, clear. Sorry, 31, responders on scene. 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

0: 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Time of alarm, 2059.
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3: ETA to clear to handle that neighbor dispute. They were screaming and yelling at each other. I just need to know if I need to get the governor cars to handle that.

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1: 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The address is going to be 148 Oak Street. 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
2: 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OPD said 316 would be en route momentarily.
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0: 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Satchel, I'll be transporting one male from OPA to County Jail.
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1: 2131.
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Is on 1B43. Go with traffic. 1B advised. Got a second call about that. I believe the loop may need to be dispatched.

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0: 316, Kent, Sheriff.
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0: I'll be clear from CHFC. You can show me arriving on the New York gas complaint.
1: Received. Are you referring to the gate complaint?
0: Affirmative. The suspicion.
1: Copy, 2147.

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Can you patrol the vicinity of 73 down by St. Hubert's Road for a tree leaning on the guardrail? Caller believes it's going to clip someone's windshield.

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forth in front of him. Getting on. All units are clear from the scene. We're out to Main Street, 10-2. 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
0: Raising out to Gulf Road, 10th locate, 2225. 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
0: Eagle. 210, can you respond with 1453 North Street, 47 female psychiatric, no weapons.
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0: get Sheriff Deputy.
1: Six one four,
0: can you stop over the law lane? Caller reporting a red vehicle, possibly a Chrysler, has approximately four teenagers in it. They are drinking and driving. Stated he saw the driver with a bottle of vodka. Gracie, full units en route 2233, last seen in the 50s or 60s section of Law Lane Park.

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1: Still both units now.
0: Receive correction on that. It's going to be 255 Belmont.

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0: 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Respond 499 Brady Road, Crossroads Hearts Gravel Road, State Highway 345, Unit 499A. 80-year-old female, difficulty breathing. 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Respond 499 Brady Road, Unit A. 80-year-old female, difficulty breathing. 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
1: Juvenile to 229, Sizzler Road, DeKalb, starting mileage 5485 against 5485.
2: 2006.
3: Six one four, Central.

0: 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Starting mileage 6558.
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Madrid Rescue, second page. 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

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Reported car into the trees, one passenger entrapped, possible leg fracture. 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Reported car into the trees, one occupant reported entrapped, possible leg fracture, time of page 2336-6815.

0: I'm gonna be so sorry. I knew I'm not. 11:39.
1: Again, chair of OPD. OPD. OPD respond intersection of Knox and Seymour, two car robbery damage accident, no injury. Copy, Moses, be around. 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

0: 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Go ahead. Yeah, there's no one traffic. 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You're going to need a backboard and stuff here. 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Copy that. Hey, Trav, go right, by us and right ahead of the trooper car here.
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1: 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Lincoln, Frank Victor, 2444, State Highway 37, off the taxi, close to Bridge Drive.
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Guard 12, respond, State Highway 310, Plante Road intersection, reported crash detection, no further information available, time of page 0123, 6815.

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0: 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State Highway 310, Blaney Road intersection. Car into a pole, one occupant, lacerations to the arm. Repeating for Madrid Fire Rescue, car 12. Respond. State Highway 310, Blaney Road intersection. Car into a pole, one occupant, lacerations to the arm, time of page 0128, 6815.
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2: 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I'll be en route to the scene, COV. Did I hear Madrid rescue with a driver?
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0: Illinois State, David Adam, 25013. Illinois State, David Adam, 25013. Say hi to 37, City of Oxford, close to the bus.
1: Three, two, five.

128, yes, sir. 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No, for a Jersey transport, one male to Colton.

Yeah, 2 I copy, 203.

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0: Dan Sheriff to Augsburg, please. Dan Sheriff, K92, are you in the city limits?
1: County 06, Aspagachi.
0: Until I can get a hold of OPD, can you start towards 504 Fort Ave, possible break in practice?
1: Busy.
0: 233. 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

0: 2-4 again. Who are 2-4? Negative. 235. Central. 2B25.
1: Those and Roz, this is OPD with that very in progress. There's the sound point.
0: That's primitive 235. Caller was calling from 501, meaning 501 Ford Ave, stated he thought it was 504.

0: 312 Central. Hansen.
1: Three one two, you're on scene 237.

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Item 1, good evening. Dustin L. Buckley, 39-year-old white male, blue eyes, 6 foot, 210 pounds. Dustin left EHSN house at 11 a.m. to return at 1300. Dustin has not returned. Dustin has a history of mental health issues and is schizophrenic. Last seen wearing blue Adidas sweatpants, black baseball hat, tan crew sweatshirt, headphones, and a backpack. Authority, take on to all cars and stations. File 6, item 1, today is 8. Dustin L. Buckley, 39-year-old white male. Blue eyes, 6 foot, 210 pounds. Dustin left the EPHSN house at 11 a.m. Was to return at 1300. Dustin has not returned at this time. Dustin has a history of mental health issues and is schizophrenic. Last seen wearing blue Adidas sweatpants, black baseball hat, and a blue sweatshirt, headphones, and a backpack. Authority, Fletcher City, Department. Fish test 88180, 0 WRG, 0 WRG, 0 WRG, 0 WRG, 0 WRG, 0 WRG, 0 WRG, 0 WRG, 0 WRG, 0 WRG, 0 WRG, 0 WRG, 0 WRG, 0 WRG, 0 WRG, 0 WRG, 0 WRG, 0 WRG, 0 WRG, 0 WRG, 0 WRG, 0 WRG, 0 WRG, 0 WRG, 0 WRG, 0 WRG, 0 WRG, 0 WRG, 0 WRG, 0 WRG, 0 WRG, 0 WRG, 0 WRG, 0 WRG, 0 WRG, 0 WRG, 0 WRG, 0 WRG, 0 WRG, 0 WRG, 0 WRG, 0 WRG, 0 WRG, 0 WRG, 0 WRG, 0 WRG, 0 WRG, 0 WRG, 0 WRG, 0 WRG, 0 WRG, 0 WRG, 0 WRG, 0 WRG, 0

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1: 538.

0: Fork Fire. I've reported a tree down. Intersection of State Highway 310, County Route 39. Repeating for Norfolk Fire. Report of tree down blocking the roadway. State Highway 310, County Route 39 intersection. Time of page 0547-6815.
1: 184 is on the air.

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Respond 15102 State Highway 37, Best Western, room 129. 45-year-old female, unresponsive, time of page 055-7, 6815.

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Hammond Fire, Hammond Rescue, respond. State Highway 12, mile marker 1053, reported guard deer accident, airbag deployment.

Fire, Hammond Rescue, Repeater 6. Respond, State Highway 12, mile marker 1053. Car gear accident, airbag deployment. Repeating, State Highway 12, near Chippewa Bay, car gear accident, airbag deployment. Time of page 0631, 6815.

TV41. Central to Indian Lake Dam Road. Caller reports he's attempting to get to his job site. There's a tree blocking both lanes and it's on top of the power lines.

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0: Yeah, we can get the ambulance in town, yeah.
1: 7-11.

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1: A842, that's affirmative. 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
2: This is on for last unit.
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0: Big I'm pending law enforcement vicinity of 1108 State Route 86 heading towards Lake Placid. Be on the lookout for what is believed to be New York. King John Mary 86 correction 8267 erratic operation. Yeah, New York, King John Mary 8267 erratic.
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Heavy 10.

Seminole Fire, respond vicinity 727, Canada 24, across the West Street, East Street, Fowler. Heavy tree in the roadway. Repeating, Governor, fire respond 727, County Route 24, across the East Road and West Road. It's going to be hamlet of Belmont for a tree in the roadway. Number page, 825, 6863.

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0: in
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2: Governor 11-2 is on.
1: 11-2, be advised, just got a call back from the town highway supervisor. They're going to be taking care of the street. You can stand down.
2: Governor Fire, standing down.
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Patrol State Route 11B, Bangor, near the Gallup Road for a car deer. The vehicle you're looking for is a green Jeep Compass.

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It's on the line, so she just missed your phone call. 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

0: 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Denner Road, Town of Hammond, for a check the welfare complaint called into the station. 1639.
1: Raising the gun,

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1: Three is going to be New York, 40790 Nora Boy, repeating 40790 Nora Boy. Trailer is going to be Charles Edwards 22070, repeating Charles Edwards 22070. Operator is going to be New York client ID 736-369-443, repeating 736-369-443. It's going to be a car due to accident, North by State DOT of removal.
0: Received 922.

310, I need you to patrol Broad Street at the intersection of Bloomingdale Ave, Saranac Lake, again, Grove Street and Bloomingdale Ave, for a car versus beer, no injuries. You'll be looking for a red Chevy pickup. I-25.

3B10, just be advised, 1B16 came upon that. 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

0: 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We have a Cherokee Nation plate, Virginia 22989, Virginia 22989.
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0: Do you want your data read back?
1: 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I have a 27 as well.
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1: 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Respond 201 Market Street, Cardiology, for a 77-year-old female, difficulty breathing, time of page 102.

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Casino, rescue, all call, respond, 588 County Route 39, crossing County Route 36, Louisville, 68 male, difficulty breathing, chest pain, this is a lifeline call, repeating. Casino, rescue, respond, 588 County Route 39, crossing County Route 36, Louisville, 68 male, difficulty breathing, chest pain, this is a lifeline call. 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
0: I'm 211.
1: 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Dispatch, we don't have a second crew, are
0: you safe here? 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Stand by to the valley of hills. Cedar Valley Ambulance, respond to mutual aid from the Cedar Rescue. 419 Roosevelt Road, 25 to state. Apartment 4, 87 female, allergic reaction to medication, difficulty breathing, hallucinating, or repeating. Cedar Valley Ambulance, respond to mutual aid from the Cedar Rescue. 419 Roosevelt Road, 25 to state. Apartment 4, have a 87 female, allergic reaction to medication, difficulty breathing. Time of page, 1021 to state.
2: Rescue evade acknowledges the outcome momentarily.
0: Cedar Base acknowledging the interrupt momentarily.
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4: Caller also stated he called Spike, who is in New Hampshire, and all is in 02.

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0: Allen's Falls Road, welfare check on a Dustin Andrews, who did not come to his appointment today at 9:30 in the morning. Says that he's in crisis.
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0: Terminal Rescue, respond 391 Scott Settlement Road, across the Herman Road, Railroad Street. 91 female not feeling well, lightheaded, shaky, repeating. Terminal Rescue, respond 391 Scott Settlement Road, across the Herman Road, Railroad Street. 71 female not feeling well, lightheaded, shaky, time of page, 1026 to take it.
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Lacey, could you respond to 37 Riverside Drive out behind the building by the river where the individuals smoke? Speak with them all at the top and about a complaint. 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
1: 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Did not report to his 9:30 appointment this morning.

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Country Solomon Drive, stay with your 10, 88 male, with Hardrick. 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Time of page, 10-33, 6833.

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1: 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Being around to that card here on 310. 117 in route, 1113.
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417 again. You can show me on scene. 117 on scene, 1117. I pause here, I'm asking you.

Possible rescue respond 63.5 South Main Street. The R Jefferson St. Lawrence, 69 female, elevated heart rate, blood pressure weak. Repeating. Possible rescue respond 63.5 South Main Street, Norwood. The R Jefferson St. Lawrence, 69 female, elevated heart rate, MBP weak. Summer page 11-18-63.

0: and Rescue, we saw on 63.5 South Main Street, on a 69-year-old female, elevated heart rate and blood pressure. Feeling weak, time of pain, 1117.
1: Captain Sheriff, 122. Respond to 3050 County Route 28, the driving range. Golf balls were stolen overnight. Happened after 8 p.m.
2: Copy.
1: One, two, two, en route 1119.

On 2V46. The walk-in in the lobby. It's regarding a individual who's been writing bad checks all over. Another one to add to the various list of our messes. I'm 820.

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Thank you. 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That vehicle's going to be New York 82314 Mary Henry, RP 82314 Mary Henry, Henry, Johnson's en route. Received 1129.

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He's speaking with a Peter Manor. He's reporting unwanted contact between consumers. 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

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I'm in 1142.

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Again, fire response, CQ O'Hara Road, have a report about wires in the roadway. Repeating, can fire respond, 60 O'Hara Road, have wires in the roadway, page 148, 663.

Can station acknowledging 149. 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Airborne first responders, Boston, ALS.

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0: Copy that, right in the area, there's no wire that we're climbing in.
1: Okay, and 4-1, I copy, in location, no wires across the runway, M56, 1R6, turn around.
0: That's affirmative, 36 in this regard.
1: M56. 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
0: 17, can you call the complainant on the 241 Wilson Road complaint?
1: 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Caller reporting a severe traffic backup. 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

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Repeating, Waddington Rescue, you respond 5215, County Route 14, 73 female, leg swollen, time of page, 1229, 2633.

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0: County Patrol, vicinity of State Highway 37 and Keystone Road, Lisbon. Possible cow in the roadway.
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0: No surprise.
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Hamilton, first respond. 4520 Stanway 812. It'll be the blue house and back. 21 female, sick, arm pain from a previous break, repeating. 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

Augustburg Fire Response, 522 State Street, Caspi J Street, Knox Street. Had the smoke detector going off in a blue building next to Kimmerow Street. Repeating, Augustburg Fire Response, 522 State Street, Caspi J Street, Knox Street. Have a call reporting the smoke detector going off in the blue building next to Kimmerow. Time of page, 13466.

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0: 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Nothing showing. We'll be investigating.
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0: If a stranger took a call from an individual who reports there are two bicycles behind DSS by the tennis court, he says one appears to be locked up, the other one is not locked. For a blue bike and a black bike, he reports their trip and they appear to be expensive. Can you check that out? He says there is no one around the bicycle.
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4129 Kendra. Canton on 122. The owner is out with those cows on Pike Road. You can close that to me. That's received 1416.

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0: Commodore, fire, rescue, car 5, respond, 14 Island Branch Road, have a caller reporting house on fire at the end of Port of Island Branch and Main Street, fully involved, repeating, Governor of Fire, respond, structure fire, it's going to be at the intersection of Island Branch Road and Main Street, have a fully involved house fire, causing the windows are blowing out.
1: Island Branch Road, Main Street, Hillsborough, still involved house fire.

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0: 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Be advised, we're getting a call now that there is a vehicle on fire at that location. Vehicle on fire.

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0: Edwards Fire, Harrisville Fire, have a request for tankers. 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Island Branch Road, Main Street, Halesboro. Fully involved, structure fire, and a vehicle fire. Repeating. Harrisville Fire, Edwards Fire, need tankers respond. Island Branch Road, Main Street, Halesboro. Great, structure fire. Time of page, 1434-6832.
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Tom, 2B40. Can you return back to the scene for a walk-in complaint? 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
0: 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On the Stowe Road near his cross, that's push.
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1: copy, 1502.
0: Do the ending.

Pencil Falls Rescue, found 106 Cornelia Street, crosses State Street South and Front Street South. 17-year-old male, he's fallen downstairs, leg and foot and back pain. You will need extra lifting assistance. 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Time alarm, 1513, correction, 1503.

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0: Prince of Paul's Rescue, second page. 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

0: This is rescue response, 1703, Kennard 28. 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
1: Copy. Potsdam. 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Caller is stating there are people outside of her truck talking through a secret intercom, possible zombies.
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1: 314, 363. 363. 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
0: 14 is requesting additional units at 1129 Washington for a state police 5-5 that fled into the building.
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0: while you're back there.
1: 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They just took one of our 505s into custody on Washington Street.

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0: Becomes on CB22. Received. Actually, I do have a harassment call. I don't know if you're able to handle that. It's been hanging out for quite a while now.
1: Remember 7333.

0: Intercept 126. When you're available, can I have you handle that animal complaint? Vicinity of 294, still on Church Road, headed towards Skinner Route 6. Report of an Amish buggy with nobody in it. Horses are pulling it down the road.
1: Three 15, 34.

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0: 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Myself and 25 will be transporting his inmate back to the jail.
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1: Answer 121.
0: Two is going to be 1, David, Union, George, Henry, 0, Tom, Sam. Repeating 1, David, Union, George, Henry, 0, Tom, Sam.
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1: 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One male from FBI Ogden Sioux City Court. 1639.

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0: Roger, Vic.
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0: Passing that animal flying.
1: Racing,
0: 1-2-2, can't hear, but he's far. Yes, please.
1: Dude, that's a negative. I told him I was unsure of a time frame for when someone would be back. Told him he would receive a phone call.
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1: V25, go, starting.
0: Is ending. B going from Augsburg Court to Augsburg Police Department. One male, courtesy transport. 1639.
1: Written down.
0: Ending 93592. 93592. It was at Augsburg City Court.

vehicle call. The area of State Highway 37 and 56, the area of the Grass River, boat launcher, campsite. Was called into trooper off duty about a gold color sedan, been there for about 3 days.

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0: 7RS, near spot 6 Washington Street, crosses West Main and Murdoch, 16-year-old male, lacerated to his arm. Repeating for Governor Rescue, response 6 Washington Street, 16-year-old male, lacerated to the arm, time alarm, 1630.
1: Dispatch, this is Governor 175. She was clear from the first call and then around the second call.
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1: On 170 Northwoods Road, crosses Battle Hill Road, 63 female, feels like she's going to pass out, possible bowel obstruction. Repeating for Governor Rescue, respond, 170 Northwoods Road, 63 female, feels like she's going to pass out, possible bowel obstruction, time alarm 1648.

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409, Agent of Patrol to stay highway 56 in the area of mile marker 1119 for a Toyota Tundra versus Turkey. Zone 3 Lieutenant 3B2 is on scene. They are requesting the next available AAA tow and post patrol for a report.

CB46. 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

0: 240. Can you patrol the 597 County Route 42, Messina? For a animal complaint, states the neighbor's dog was attacked by two big gray dogs that seem to be rather vicious. I'm also going to contact animal control.
1: Me too, though.

0: Brooke.
1: Caller states it was a small four-door gray car.

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1: I'll be out.
0: 10 4.
2: I just talked to Animal Control. He is not in the area tonight, but he says if you gather all information and forward to him, he will look into it further. B20, you can contact later for information on his contact.

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0: 3 to 314. 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Left voicemail.
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0: UB-37, copy, arrest me. Through 37, colors of Rob Graves. Incident occurred at 30 Gulf Pond Road. Again, 30 Gulf Pond Road in Tupper Lake. Here 10 minutes ago, stating that an individual in the roadway.
1: Dispatch 175.
0: And also stated that if he would not slow down, there would be...
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0: Norfolk, I have a welfare check, 132 Cook Road, on a ping 2 caller reporting. It texted him some encrypted messages and now has not answered since 5 p.m. last night.
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0: 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No weapons.
1: Yeah, I can see you going to the ground. 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
0: Spoke to the complainant, dated last seen at the Morissette Park. 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I'll be en route to the RO's address.
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0: Augsburg Rescue, here with the first responders. Respond 423, County Route 4. We have an 18-month-old male. Possible seizure activity. Repeating 4. 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Here with the first responders. Respond 423, County Route 4. We have an 18-month-old male. Possible seizure activity. 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
0: 173 in route. 1959. Standby, rest of the phone.

0: Crescent Falls Rescue, mutually request, respond 230 Donnerville Road, cross the counter 24 and 27. You have a 2-year-old male who shoves a 3D sticker up his nose. Repeating for Wrestler Falls Rescue, mutually request, respond 230 Donnerville Road. You have a 2-year-old male who shoved a sticker up his nose, sound alarm 2000.
1: Water 22.
0: Start on.
1: 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National Grid Power Pole 205 has a stick across two of the three phase primary lines.
0: Copy.